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And the first time you touched me,

0: This is Matthew Workman, host of the Faroe Islands podcast, and you are listening to FM 1.
1: Sarah's phone. 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